it is practically impossible to scratch or otherwise damage the grooves of your records. If the tone arm is dropped or scraped across the record, drop it or slide it, even tilt it when played, yet no harm is done. The quality of the sound

practically impossible to scratch or otherwise damage the grooves of your records. If the tone arm is dropped or scraped across the record, drop it or slide it, even tilt it when playing, yet no harm is done.

And now, for the first time, we are bringing to you the full story of what happened on that fateful day. We are giving you all the evidence, based only on the secret testimony of the visible soul who survived this terrifying ordeal.

0: Under LSD, you see things which are transformed. And comes, it is a different view, a different experience of our existence.
1: The effect is somewhat like looking through a microscope. Suddenly, when you look through a microscope, you discover that there's an invisible world around you that you hadn't known about before you did it. The same thing is true of the psychedelic world. You're aware of processes that are going on inside your own brain. You're aware of the exchange of energies that are going on between your sense organs and the energies around you that you weren't aware of before.
2: Sure.

Well, you know, I got a radio. It's called Air Divo. It's fantastic. You know, it's amazing. You know, it's great. You know, it's wonderful. Air Divo. Don't forget that. It's Air Divo. Air Divo. Air D W A.

Like I said, KQNM, you talking about Gifted Gab, Latif the True Speaker, Chief XL, DJ Shadow, and of course, yours truly, Lyrics Born. We gonna end it off like this. You know, they asked us to come down here and be on the legendary Radio 1 and put it down. So we said, yes, we will do this. They said, well, okay, y'all got to do only old stuff. And I said, okay. We all were like, yes, we will do this. But then the more I thought about it, I was like, no, we won't do this. So they said, no, but you must do this. And I said, all right, then I changed.

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The only things I see was the red light on the ground.

0: F. Payson, G.T. Malone. 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The Gravel Sack Incident.
1: As tradition dictates, it started with the dame about a month back. Claimed to seek shelter from the rain, and F. Payson even called it on the spot.
0: Black rain.

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1: We are robots.
0: The world is quite different ever since the robotic uprising of the late 90s. There is no more unhappiness.
1: Affirmative.
0: We no longer say yes. Instead, we say affirmative.
1: Yes, affirmative.
0: Unless we know the other robot really well.
1: There is no more unethical treatment of the elephants.
0: Well, there's no more elephants, so... But still, it's good. There's only one kind of dance, the robot.
1: Oh, and the robo.
0: Oh, and the two kinds of dances.
1: But there are no more humans.

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1: No, because they are dead.

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2: 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Our killer sound surprises. Killer sound surprises. Past the limit of audibility.

All of us are born with the miraculous ability to determine the direction from which sounds approach us. In fact, we have an instinctive emotional need to be able to orient ourselves in terms of sound sources. Now, pay close attention to this stereo phenomenon. For instance, on the left, now on the right, maximum stereo separation, but by listening to either channel A or channel B separately, you have your choice of, or with minimum crosstalk or interference between

in soft focus, chatting to this bloke in the toilets. 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It's all back to his place at the end of the night. Yo, they could settle wars with this, if only they will. 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
1: It's important not to look at a clock. You don't want the clock to look at you. It's not even like you look at the clock. It's like the clock is coming to get you. And it's taunting you. The clock is looking at you.
2: Insomnia can be short-term, situational, which most of us can have.